You were such a habit to call. I ain't myself at all, had to tell myself no. She better with some fella with a regular job. I didn't wanna get her involved, but then Mr. Benjamin was sitting in awe. Hops into my car, drove far, falls too close, and I remember my memories no sharp. But a knife, what a life anyway. I'm building all the clock stop, what am I heading away? She had the kind of body that would probably intimidate any of them that were unsouthern. Not me, cousin. If models are made for modeling, thick girls are made for cuddling. Switch worlds and we can huddle then. Who needs another friend? I need to hold your hand. You need

down for you. 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My mind. Till I find somebody.